self occupied, and he plays and he twists me to the shape of it, so I'm creased on the inside. I think this might be the sound of me turning the wheel and driving straight off the track, so what a wonder to feel. And when you pull up your head, spitting wet clumps of sand, I hope you see what you had. I hope it goes

asleep, losing track of the tears I cry. Every drop is a waterfall. Every breath is a break in the rain.

I love my daddy. Of course we're still together. Everyone knows I had some trouble, but it's been 3 summers.